is a common denominator. By a common denominator, I mean no matter what language you speak, you can understand what I mean. Like, for instance, if you ever had a grandmother like I had mine, when she didn't feel too good,

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Mr. Diddy Watt Diddy, Mr. Diddy Watt Diddy, I wish somebody would tell me what Diddy Watt Diddy means.

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I'm 9 and I love my mommy. Silver hair and Ritalin. If I'm safe, then love is a spectrum. Sweet like lemon.

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0: 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Hey, hey. Hey, hey.
1: What you do?
0: Hey, hey. Hey, hey.
1: Hey,
0: hey,
1: around.
0: Hey, talking to you.
2: 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I'm built the bomb, you built the bow. I create, y'all fill crates from 9 to 5. That's why your lives fill 8. It's probably too late. Maybe not, spit something I gotta label.

when the mind's eye is focused and the heart knows what hope is, this is the center of the peace that only God brings inside every human being. We were made to make things, creators by the creator creating.